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0: 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He's conscious and alert.

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1: In front of 2418 Flushing Road, across the Chevrolet. 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
0: 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A male advising he was struck by a vehicle. Lots of trouble in the area.
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0: 4141-4141 West Vienna Road at the BP CPD. I'm seeing for a 32. Clear to enter.
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1: Okay. 12260 East Farron, Outer Lake Campground, lot E22. 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
1: 12419 East Hill, across from Washburn. It's a 42-year-old male in a seizure.

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0: Sun City Bravo 168, Tier 2 in Flint.
1: Okay, Sister.
0: 609. In front of 609, Lipping Cotton, cross of Dwight Avenue. Reporting an elderly white male on the ground in front of the address. No one's approached him.

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1: 738.
0: State Ridgefield for the call in Atlas Township.
1: Okay. 11418 East Hill, across the state. 82-year-old female, altered after a fall.

0: Victor Bravo 330 of Tier 1 Flint Township. 3093 Old Farm across of Lennon Road. Looking for a 50-year-old male, abnormal breathing and vomiting blood.
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1: Davidson Door.
0: 3150 Dakota Avenue. Across a branch. Be for a senior old female. The intentional overdose. She's alert.
1: 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Show us en route.

0: 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If you could advise on ALS, I'm going to send you private ALS.
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0: Hey, 3093, Old Farm. Across the Lennon Road, it's for a 55-year-old male. He's vomiting blood and abnormal breathing. Patriot Bravo 330, just pulled on scene. There you go, advise.
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1: We're working on it now. I'm going to have you stage in the area. Sounds like there's possibly trouble on scene.
0: Copy. We're staging out.

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1: 311, Gordon Stanley.
0: I knew. 483 White Willow Drive, 483 White Willow, right off of Genesee. We have a 42-year-old female who was altered after a fall.
1: 311, traffic.
0: Patriot Bravo 331. You're cleared to enter on arrival for Dakota.

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Our patient is going to have AFib, history of AFib, positive loss of consciousness, and unequal pupils at this time.

0: 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If you could go to EMS 2, I'll have them meet you there.
1: Copy. 311 to County Medic.

0: Hey, 64, this is 311. How we do have a 42-year-old, sorry, I got back up. Approximately 42-year-old female, history of AFib, diabetes, blood sugar is 48. Patient got bathroom, apparently passed out, does not remember passing out, according to my partner that is in the back. Pupils are unequal. She has been having chest pain on and off, but not right now. Patient is ANO times 4. She did hit her head, and she is on blood thinners. I am just coming out of the trailer park. Genesee, we're heading to Henry Ford Ascension. Where are you at?
1: 64, I'm coming from Mount Morris and Clio. Patient still unresponsive. Go ahead and redirect to Hurley.
0: Patient is not unresponsive. She is ANO times 4. We are at Genesee and East Coldwater Road.
1: Clear. I'll try to track you down on the map in Mount Morrison, Iowa, this time.
0: You're pretty north of us. Our patient's vitals are all stable at this time. Like I said, she just has unequal pupils, ANO times 4, but she is on blood thinners.
1: Claire, you still want me to try to intercept you?

0: Okay, at this time, my partner states that we'll continue to transport to Genesis. If anything changes, we will ask for an ALS intercept then, since you're so far north.
1: I'm clear. I'll appreciate it. I'll let the dispatch know to cancel that.
0: Copy that. Thank you so much.
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1: Just be advised, we don't have access to fire ground 11. We have fire grounds 1 through 10.
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0: I'm copying 16449 South Sheridan, 16449 South Sheridan, right off of Lovejoy. Looks like we have a barn on fire.
1: Clear burn route, what's fire ground?
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1: All right, you're clear on the road.
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1: 4-9 Davidson, is that?
0: Eleven 65 East Austin. It crossed the Horton. A 60-year-old female unresponsive.
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1: Go ahead.
0: We're at 1023, the Clinton Township.
1: Address going to be 3035 East Bay, crossing north. Yeah, tier 2.
0: Okay.

0: Victor Bravo 331, that's your 2 in Flint.
1: Three, three, one. Right on that, dude.

0: Victor Bravo 191.
1: Go for 191.
0: Yeah, I got to redirect you to a Tier 1, 25-minute drought, Midway Square, Building 43. It's a 56-year-old female. His heart rate, cardiac history.

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0: 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Is this the same one we were just canceling?
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0: South. Chicana Mail is laying in the entrance to the building. 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
0: 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They're at 8131-8131 Bray Road, just north of Mount Morris.

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1: 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This is a one stop, 3910 Fenton Road, 910 Fenton Road, right off of Campbell and Leland. Sent it.

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0: 2112, 2112, Brook Street, across the 12th. It's a 31-year-old male. Dehydrated and fainting, but they have no more breathing.
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0: Center from 809. Is there any information on this call?
1: Yeah, 88-year-old female SL, and she's still on the ground.
0: Don't do that. Thank you.

0: 190 reverse on Vance Lake.
1: 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Pulling off the roadway, got a female, it's not conscious.
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0: 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She is conscious now. And you'll have E7 downtown.
1: Copy, we lost that one.

0: 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Repeat your last.
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0: 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Thank you.

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0: 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If you got a second patient, I'll get more info in a second.
1: Copy. You're one or two.
0: Stand by.
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0: Right. 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
1: Okay, it's going to be on Maple, just east of 75. Prefer you to approach from Vans.
0: Copy, you can show some route.
1: Sure. What's your location?
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1: 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It's 141 North Seymour.
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0: So 2-5 to Kent. Cross the Saginaw, be apartment 1002. The 4-9 male, trouble breathing.
2: Anyway, Mount Morris, no.
0: 6246 Natchez. Across the Coldwater. It's a 60-year-old male. Feels like he's going to pass out, so this defibrillator went off.
2: Yeah, Vanero.

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1: 311 Jordan Stanley.
0: 6323 Richfield Road. It's right between Belsey and Vassar. It's for a 91-year-old female with chest pains.
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0: Looks like there's an address correction. It's 6326 636 Railroad, still between Missy and Desert.
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0: Three, 3348 Buckingham Avenue. It's across the term in Atherton. Secondhand information for a 36-year-old male and a seizure.
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0: 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Difficulty breathing.
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1: One 1941 South Belsey Road at Metal Lodge. Room 117, bed 1, the 71-year-old female, shortened of breath. Mm-hmm. Yeah, been patient. DLV 64 in route from Hurley.
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1: 2049 Atlas Road, crossing Lippincott. 20-year-old male, altered.
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1: Fourteen 47 Winfield Drive. Cross up Colonel Seymour for a 39-year-old female. 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
0: At the Hometown Inn, 3277 Miller Road. It's west of 75, room number 109 for a 56-year-old female trouble breathing.
1: Yeah.
0: 529.

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1: 323, copy that traffic, thank you.
0: 530.

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1: 331. Corona Linda.
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1: Yeah.
0: It's your Bravo 198. You'll have E-22 from Davison.
2: 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We'll advise.

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1: 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We are Davison's.

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0: Copy that en route.

The intersection of Davidson and Vassar, Davidson and Vassar, unknown jurisdiction, got a passerby school bus reporting a female hit by a vehicle. Unknown. Further.

0: And 326, we did get a call from the driver of the vehicle who was talking with a female. She's refusing EMS.
1: 326, we copy. 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
0: I'll have you continue tier 2 until PD's on to properly advise.
1: Copy.

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1: 326.
0: PD is on scene. I advise you to continue tier 2.
1: Copy. 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

0: across of Atherton, apartment number 15. 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She'll be waiting in the hallway.
1: Copy that.
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1: 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Sounds like she's starting to come around. She's altered at this time. She does have a heart history. Forest fire is also en route.
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0: 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Is your one non-emergent? It's for a 50-year-old male who was in a seizure. It sounds like he is coming out of it. He is breathing.
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0: 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It's for a 66-year-old female, chest pains, no major history.
1: 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You can show us around.
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0: Thirteen 1313 Kersley Boulevard. It's across of Lewis. It's for a 25-year-old female who's having some diabetic issues. She passed out. Sounds like she's having some trouble breathing as well.
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1: 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And Patriot Bravo 300 E26 is en route from downtown.
0: 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We'll advise.
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0: 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It's across the McCandlish for Tier 2.

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0: Don't worry about it, man. Away from scene.

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0: Patriot Patrol 301, if you could just advise if you'll need county when you get on scene.
1: Copy that. We're just pulling up now. 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
0: Copy.
1: 300.
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0: 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He's just sitting there, clipping his toenails. 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
0: We're clear with sign HIPAA and refusal. 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
0: 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Road. Your patient's going to be in the dining room for an 81-year-old female. Possible UTI, she's altered.
1: I don't know.
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0: We just pulled up on an accident from Kiss Haven. 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
1: Hey, firm, we have a call on it. Just advice.
0: Copy that. We're in route.

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0: Set Chase Bank, 6481 West Pearson Road, is east of Elms. Your truck checking in the back parking lot. There's a white male laying covered with a blanket or clothes. Appears homeless. No one's approached him. PD's en route. There's no need to stage.
1: Copying round.
0: 844.
1: A0, was that no need to stage?
0: Correct. No need to stage. PD's en route.
1: Copy.

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1: Twin Alpha 175, still over.
0: It's 10503 North Nichols Road. It's just south of West Wilson. It's for an 81-year-old female, obvious trouble breathing.

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0: B3-2073 Connell Street, Crossless Saginaw, Bristol. For a 45-year-old male, the sudden onset of severe pain in his head.

0: 27D3-2073 Connell Street, Crossville, Saginaw, Bristol. We're a 45-year-old male with sudden onset of severe pain in his head.
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0: 331, how far away is RPD? Driver's intoxicated or under the influence, trying to take stuff out of the vehicle.
1: I don't have any PDM at this time. My partner is working on it. But I will go ahead and update them with that information.

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0: 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(7023) 7023 Granada Drive, Prophet Elms, south of Calkins, for a 31-year-old male who's complaining of right foot pain and trouble breathing.
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1: 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It's across the South Bridge Street for Tier 2.
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0: 646, 646 East Laredo. That is a cross of Saginaw. 72-year-old female, trouble breathing. MMR Alpha 896 for a Tier 1, via Montrose Township.
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0: 1333 1333 McEwen. It's across the Belsian up here. 31-year-old male, trouble breathing.
1: Copy
0: and
1: out.
0: 309. 309.
2: 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Nobody's answering.
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0: 09, correct address is East Laredo. I have you on West.
1: I have you.
2: 331.
0: Go ahead.
2: So we have an ETA on our PD. Our driver's trying to leave her daughter, and she is very on something.
0: Copy, they're about a mile out in route right now.
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1: Jet Pineview, it's 958-958 Gerald Drive. It's across of Coldwater Road. D-22 is also en route from downtown. 59-year-old female who hit her head in the screen door. She has serious bleeding, said that it's spurting and pouring out.
0: Copy, email.
1: 945.
2: Mr. Office 726, Colonel Clarence Penn for the call of Virginia Gardens.
1: Copy. Virginia Gardens, 4031 Virginia Way, so Jennings and Owen. Room number 2323. It's for a 78-year-old male, chest pains. Your patient's going to be in the independent building.
2: Yeah.
1: 946.

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0: Thirty-two eighty-eight West Stanley Road. It's just east of Jennings for Tier 2.
1: Copy now.
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0: The 229-229 East Sherman Avenue, it's just east of Martin Luther King, is for a 59-year-old male in a seizure.
1: Copy. 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
0: Just so you're aware, sounds like there was an 89-year-old female who also fell and she hit her head on the floor. I'm going to start another ambulance for that.
1: Copy.
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copy. Actually, you can respond here, too. It's 229 East Sherman Avenue. It's just east of Martin Luther King. Second patient there, Flint City Bravo 163, is already en route for a seizure. Your patient's an 89-year-old female who fell and hit her head on the floor. She is bleeding from the head. She just needs to be checked out. Okay. 10-7.

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0: At Georgia Manor, 411, 411 Lyon Street. Right between 1st and 2nd Avenue is for a 4-year-old male trouble breathing. And they're on apartment number 11, 11.

0: Flint City, Bravo 168.
1: Bravo 168, copy.
0: There's a correction to the apartment number. It's number 33. Apartment number 33, and you'll have E22 in Rockland Downtown.
1: Copy that. 168.

0: Alpha 307 Times.
1: Go ahead.
0: I'm not sure what the echo unit is, but patients, when it fires, patients actually seizing, going to jump in and be ALS for them. You can send a second unit for the trip and fall. She's steady.
1: Okay, copy. So I canceled the medic and I sent another ambulance, a second patient, correct?
0: We were the second ambulance, but this first patient is in need of an automatic, so we're jumping in with them. So you're going to need to send a third rig for the trip and fall.
1: Okay, I'm clear on that. 1023.

0: Happy year, the 30 ambulance for this. You'll be running tier two, though. 229 East Sherman Avenue. It's just east of Martin Luther King. There's a second patient there. It's a 89-year-old female who fell and hit her head on the floor. She's bleeding. She is conscious and alert. Just needs to be checked out.
1: Thank you.
0: 24.

0: Go overnight.
1: County medic made it on scene. He said that you can cancel.
0: I'm clear.

0: 178, we are East Cruisley, coming up to East Harrison Street.
1: Copy, it's in front of Flint City Police Department, 210 East 5th Street, just east of Saginaw. You can see police on scene for site transport.
0: Copy, control from out.
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0: At 5056, 5056, Woodhaven Drive, it's Cressa, Carpenter, west of Clio for Tier 2.
1: I copy.
0: 1032.

0: Flynn said he brought 163 to center.
1: Go ahead.
0: Me and the other rig are going to be swapping patients. I'll be bringing the 89-year-old female to the hospital.
1: Okay, 1032. Flynn Bravo 178.
2: 178, go ahead.
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2: I'm going to cancel.
1: 1032.

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1: Can
0: I get a little brief history
1: on this call? Affirm. It's for a 76-year-old female who's getting a dizziness and she's unable to get up from where you're sitting.
0: Hi, Kathy. Thanks so much.
1: No problem. 737.

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1: Saginaw, Bristol.
0: I'm clear. It's a correction. It's in Burton. It's 2316-2316. East Jump Road. Just east of Fern. They want you to use the back door for a 77-year-old male who had a pacemaker put in 2 weeks ago. He's now complaining of AFib.
1: Okay.
0: 1040.

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1: That the Clio Urgent Care 4272 West Vienna Road is just east of London. 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

0: 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That's across the Genesee and Coldwater. 29-year-old female, 4 weeks pregnant and having upper abdominal pains with cramping.
1: Copy. 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
1: Happy, we just pulled in.

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1: 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It's just south of West Grand Blanc Road. For an 88-year-old male who was complaining of chest pains, he's unconscious, not breathing. 825 in Rotham Hill and 475 along with Gainsfire.
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0: 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It's across of East Temp Hill, building number 4. 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
0: Copy. Is that the Grand Collective Salon and Spa, 8469 Saginaw? It's just south of McCandlish for a 30-year-old female who passed out, possible seizure. They want you to use the middle door.
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0: 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It's across the West Court Street. Your patient's going to be outside in front of the building for a 48-year-old female. Went unconscious. She is alert and breathing now with cardiac history.
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0: 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To cross a door north of Coldwater for a 63-year-old male with chest pains.
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0: 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Did you want me to try to get a hold of maintenance?
1: Copy. Maybe double check the apartment. We're at apartment 1022, which was the building 1043.

0: 7:30, just to confirm, you said that you're at 1043 Chatwell Drive, building number 22, correct?
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0: Set 301 West Parkway Avenue. It's across from Martin Luther King and Pearson for a 68-year-old female who's having some diabetic issues. She's altered. I'll get a medic started for you.
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0: 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It's across the Lapeer Road, apartment number 3. For a 71-year-old female who fell twice in the last 24 hours, she's altered at this time.
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0: Ten feet.
1: 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She said that the door is unlocked now. 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
0: Copy. We're walking up to a different building and apartment. I talked to the front office. Got directed in this location. Hold on a second.
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1: 91, second on Bristol.
0: Nine seventeen, 917 Walden Avenue. It's across of Fenton and Atherton. You can see police on scene. They have unknown age male having trouble breathing after a possible.

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0: That 3605, 3605 Martin Luther King. This is Norma East Pasadena. Your patient's going to be waiting on the front porch for a 20-year-old male, trouble breathing.
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1: Senator Atherton.
0: Set that Burton Urgent Care 481, 1481 South Center Road. It's just north of Lippincott for a Tier 2.
1: 304 clear.
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It's room number 1212. They want you to use the Hemp Hill Road entrance, and staff will direct you. For a 79-year-old male who's altered.

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0: 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It's across the South Mill Street for a Tier 2.
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0: 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It's across the North Genesee Road for Tier 2. 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
0: Okay, no worries. It's RRC Davison, 2031 Fairway Drive. It's across the Lippincott and State. It's for a 36-year-old female who's diabetic, complaining of chest pains.
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0: Copy, it's at Brookwood Golf Course, 6045-6445 Davison Road. It's across the North LC. Your patient is going to be on the 17th hole, 100 yards from the green, on the side of the fairway at the bottom of the hill. Near an oak tree, E50's en route from downtown for an 87-year-old male who's unconscious.
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0: Just an update for you. I did a call back. You'll be able to drive back there to the 7th pole with the ambulance. Two county medics are getting ready to check on scene. They should be near the front to direct you back.
1: Copy. Thank you for the update. We're probably 3 minutes out.
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0: Set Highlands Mobile Home Park, 251 251 McGregor Street, across of East Mount Morris. For a 67-year-old female who passed out, she's awake now. She's unable to get up now. She does have cardiac history.
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1: 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For an approximately 60-year-old female who passed out the checkout lane.
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0: 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The patient is moving around.
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0: 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Patriot Bravo 324, E26 was en route from Franklin in Colorado.
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0: Six B 77, 607 in Bunker Hill. It's across the Belty Road for Tier 2.

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0: It's at Myers Lake Campground, 10575 Silver Lake Road. It's across of Bird Road. It's lot number 1818. Your patient's going to be in a green Equinox. It's for a 70-year-old male, chest pains, trouble breathing. Argentine fire is also en route.
1: Copy that. We'll be in
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0: 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Lawndale. That's across a Chevy and Welch. You've got a 68-year-old male, trouble breathing.
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0: It's 12-335 Long Avenue. It's across of Roosevelt and Saginaw. You can see police on scene at transport.
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1: Copy. Torrey Hills, Mobile Home Park, 131, 131 Oppression Lane, across the Torrey Road. It's for an elderly female who's had it confused and doesn't know where she is. Sounds like she'll suffer from dementia, but she says she's not able to get to the door to unlock it, so we do have police en route as well.
0: Copy, we're en route.
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0: Patriot 190 for Tier 1, Flint Township. That Charter Senior Living, 4444 West Court Street, is just east of South Linden. It's building number 1107 for a 76-year-old female, abdominal pain and altered.
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0: Two three one four Cummings Avenue. It's because of Graben and Corona for a 68-year-old male. He was stung by a bee, having an allergic reaction, trouble breathing.
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1: 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He was stung by a bee, having an allergic reaction, trouble breathing.
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1: 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Cross of Gale, it's for a 72-year-old female trouble breathing. They said that they are in the ranch-style home, so there's no separate building or apartment number.

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1: 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It's across the East Baldwin Road for a 76-year-old female in a seizure.
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1: 329, Center and Davison.
0: Tet 309, 309 East Dartmouth Street, cross of McClellan and Martin Luther King for Tier 2.
1: You can show us en route.
0: I'm clear. And 329, looks like they just called back saying that a friend came and picked the patient up and they went POV. You can cancel.
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0: Copy for the Genesee County Jail, 1002 South Saginaw Street, across the 5th. They want you to go to the Sally Port, 20-year-old male, possible seizure. D6 in Rockland downtown.
1: Copy, you're up.
0: 1416.

0: 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Copy the Dort Liquor Shop, 2817 South Dort Highway. 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

0: 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We're stating that I'm kind of in call on State Street.
1: Copy. It's at Apollo Family Restaurant, 715 South State Street. It's south of Clark. It's for a 63-year-old female, chest pains, trouble breathing.
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0: Copy, that's VA Clinic 2360-2360 South Linden Road, just north of Lennon. For a 65-year-old male with chest pains and a heart history.
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1: 329, I'm going to need ALS over here.
0: Okay, copy. What do you have?

0: 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The patient usually talks, nodding his head, is not able to talk. His arm is completely limp on the right side.
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2: Watch

0: Yeah, we're here approximately late 30s, maybe early 40s with the patient. He's able to nod his head yes and no. His smile on the left side is kind of droopy. His right arm, he cannot even lift at all.
1: Okay. I'm Pearson and Clio. I'll leave out. Load and go. 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
1: Okay, what's your route of travel?
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0: 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It's for a 47-year-old male.

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0: 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We're at Hale and Jennings for their call. 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
1: 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For a tier 2, I sent it.
2: Okay. Hey, Jefferson, so when you show us a state limit card for that tier 2 on Henderson?
1: Copy, 2255-2255 North Henderson Road. It's just south of East Potter for tier 2.

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1: Three zero nine.
0: I have a tier one for you. What's your location?
1: Kyle, Mount Morris.
0: Copy. It's 4205, 4205 West Francis Road. Just west of Jennings, E6 is en route from downtown. It's for an 89-year-old female who's unconscious. She is breathing.
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0: 1314 West Pearson Road. That is a cross of Fleming. Got a 53-year-old male. Abdominal pain.
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0: Yeah, E26 from downtown.
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1: 71, can we get some hands, please?
0: Copy, what do you got?
1: Kevin, when we have a confirmed allergic reaction to multiple of these things, we just need some hands for getting them out.
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0: Alpha 771, I'm at Ike's house talking to the fire department. How big is the patient?
1: 71 copies.
0: How much does the patient weigh?

0: someone, it's not a lift assist problem. He's probably 210. We just need hands moving down the driveway with him.
1: Copy.

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1: Patriot
0: 1443 Mentola Avenue. It's across of Corona and Die. It's for a 76-year-old female trouble breathing.
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2: 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One more.
0: It's 11205, 11205 Center Road. It's just south of Vienna. For a 74-year-old male who's running fever, having some trouble breathing.
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1: Pretty close. Back on the highway.
0: Desiree Meadows, 4137, 4137 East Cook Road, just east of Holly Road for Tier 2.
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11072 Charles Drive. It's across from Murray, south of Silver Lake Road. For a 71-year-old female who fell, she's having some trouble breathing. Argentine Fire is also en route.

0: Patriot Alpha 190 for Tier 2, Flint City. Pat McDonald, 3212, 3212 Clio Road, it's just south of Pasadena. Couple calls for a 30-year-old black female wearing a black jacket and white pants. She's breathing, she's laying at the playground, and she won't get up. The caller asked if she needed a mess, and she didn't answer.
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0: Tessa Surgery Center, 5202-502 Miller Road. Just west of Lent. Your patient's going to be in the lower level to the surgery center. They said if the double doors are locked, use the side door to the right of the double doors. Tier 2.
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0: 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I got up, walked away. So we're going to be clear. 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
1: 178, Riley.
0: Seventeen oh six, 1706 Wolcott Street. It's across at DuPont. You can see police on scene for a psych transport.
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0: Copy. It's in front of the address 406-406 North McKinley. It's just north of Chamberlain Street. Police are on scene for a 15-year-old female in a seizure. Flushing Medic 1 is also en route.
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0: Copy, it's at the beauty supply store at the corner of Ballinger and Corona. Your caller is a 69-year-old male who's hallucinating, suicidal. He is calm and cooperative on the phone, so if he wants to go, he'll be cooperative with you.
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0: 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Patriot Bravo 302 for a Tier 2, Flushing Township.
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0: Copy that. Flushing Middle School, 8100-8100 West Carpenter Road is just east of the land. Your patient's going to be on the football field behind the school for a 14-year-old. Male, dislocated kneecap.
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0: We are Thompson and Torrey for a call in Linden.
1: Copy, it's 301 Lindenwood Drive. It's across the South Bridge Street, south of Broad. It's for a 10-month-old female, possible allergic reaction. She's having some trouble breathing.
0: Copy, we're in route.
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1: Quiet one, Pearson.
0: It's 11930, 1190 North Saginaw Street. It's just north of East Mount Morris. For a 65-year-old male who was found DOA.
1: Copy, Mel.
0: Copy,
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0: Patriot level 363 for a tier 1 in Mount Morris Township.
1: Three, two, three, Hamilton Pearson.
0: Woods Drive. It's across of Carpenter Road. For an 80-year-old female who is unconscious, she is breathing E7th and route from downtown.

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0: At Woodland Park Assisted Living, 2363 236 Street, East Coldwater Road, just west of Bray. 98-year-old female who is unresponsive, she is breathing. E64 is in Rockland downtown.
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1: 198, Cannon Hill.
0: Set target 3515, 3515 Miller Road, to cross of Lennon. For an approximately 35-year-old male, who's laying against the east side of the building, he is unconscious. He is breathing. He's 26 and we're up in downtown.
1: Copy, hello.
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0: We just witnessed a car collision at the corner of at the intersection of Ballinger and Flushing. Two involved, one a black SUV, and the other one is a white four-door car. Both vehicles state they have nobody with injuries, but they asked us to call it in for them.
1: Copy. Can you advise if they were on Flushing or on Ballinger?
0: On Flushing.
1: And one last question. Were they going east or westbound?
0: Westbound.
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0: 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I got a 40-year-old male fell, hit his head. 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
1: Six three three six six three three six Dutch Road. That's a cross street of Perry, 78-year-old male, unresponsive, high blood sugar and diabetes.
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1: 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There's a female there that needs to be checked out.
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1: 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It's 12419 12419 East Hill Road. It's just west of Washburn. For a 40-year-old male in a seizure.
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0: 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Are you en route there?
1: Indeed, we are staged at Hill and Torrey. 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
0: We're going to have you staged for police 324. 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
1: 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Bravo 324.
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0: 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Has uncontrolled bleed. 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

0: 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Occupants of this home try to have behavioral issues.
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1: East Baldwin Road, 5370, room 408 at the Oaks, off of Sacramento, for tier 2.
0: Copy now.
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